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8: Hey, ho. Give me a call when you drop your keys off. Nobody watching, just us in the coupe. Her booty looking thick, she wearing them Daisy Duke shorts with a perfect set of D's. Peeking out the top, 40 cold, blunt smoke thick, you know the play. Reverend J Money chilling on the beat, yeah.
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1: Tributes have been paid to a local former Italian restaurant owner. Francesco Franco Baldaccini died aged 74 peacefully at home on May the 4th, with his family beside him, who say he will be hugely missed. A new addition to Preston Docks is hoping to boost biodiversity and help ensure the health of the local ecosystem for years to come. Preston City Council has successfully installed a new 25 square metre raft for common terns. The seabirds have nested on the wave breakers during their breeding season since 2008. Arctic air is set to sweep in, bringing cooler than average temperatures and heavy rain. Widespread and heavy showers are forecast across the county, with the potential for coastal gales and the possibility of frost and hail. A man who climbed onto shipping containers at a school in Preston was taken to hospital after a standoff with police. Officers were called to the scene at the Muslim Girls High School in Deepdale Mill Street at around 10:40 a.m. last Saturday, with Lancashire Police describing the incident as a concern for welfare. And finally, a pub in Preston has closed for an exciting new chapter. A spokesperson for the business said big changes are coming to the Broughton Inn, which will have a fresh new look. The pub is due to reopen on June the 13th. If you have a story for us, get involved at beat103.co.uk.
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Hey Preston, looking for something to do? We've got plenty of options and here are just a few. On Thursday the 14th of May, it's Choose Yard Open Mic Night. Whether you are a vocalist, musician or poet, you are more than welcome to head down and join in. Simply turn up at 7pm to register and that's free entry. On Friday the 15th of May from 8pm, Laughter at the Lounge relaunches in the Guild Lounge at Preston's Guild Hall with an incredible lineup confirmed. The monthly comedy club brings you stellar comedians guaranteed to have you crying with laughter. Tickets are just £19. On Monday the 18th of May, as part of Dementia Action Week from 10:30am to 3pm, Grimsey Village Hall brings together a range of local organisations to offer support, advice and information for the elder community, people living with dementia, their families and carers all in one place. There's no need to book, just drop in, everyone is welcome and it's free entry. And finally, on Saturday the 23rd and Sunday the 24th of May, the Caribbean Carnival returns to Preston. On Saturday, the Carnival team bring you an unmissable celebration of ska and reggae music on Preston's Moor Park from 2pm, with unforgettable live performances from Scarface, The Paragons and more. 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And on Sunday, the colourful parade leaves at 1pm from Moor Park Avenue. Music starts on the park from 1:15pm, featuring headliners Skinny Banton from Grenada, with support from live Caribbean band Carousel Vibes, Sweet Tea and more. It's just £2 on the door. For children 12 and under, it's free entry, and you can expect children's activities, a bar and international foods. If you would like us to mention any events, head over to beat103.co.uk to get involved.

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2: Tributes have been paid to a local former Italian restaurant owner. Francesco Franco Baldaccini died aged 74 peacefully at home on May the 4th, with his family beside him, who say he will be hugely missed. A new addition to Preston Docks is hoping to boost biodiversity and help ensure the health of the local ecosystem for years to come. Preston City Council has successfully installed a new 25 square metre raft for common terns. The seabirds have nested on the wave breakers during their breeding season since 2008. Arctic air is set to sweep in, bringing cooler than average temperatures and heavy rain. Widespread and heavy showers are forecast across the county, with the potential for coastal gales and the possibility of frost and hail. A man who climbed onto shipping containers at a school in Preston was taken to hospital after a standoff with police. Officers were called to the scene at the Muslim Girls High School in Deepdale Mill Street at around 10:40 a.m. last Saturday, with Lancashire Police describing the incident as a concern for welfare. And finally, a pub in Preston has closed for an exciting new chapter. A spokesperson for the business said big changes are coming to the Broughton Inn, which will have a fresh new look. The pub is due to reopen on June the 13th. If you have a story for us, get involved at beat103.co.uk.
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2: 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It's my last chance here, can't chance getting it wrong. I'm staring down my flaws and folly, cause I've been far from solid. Now I'm in the rain with no brolly. And sorry seems to me the hardest words to say, but the hardest words to say, well, that's the

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1: Tributes have been paid to a local former Italian restaurant owner. Francesco Franco Baldaccini died aged 74 peacefully at home on May the 4th, with his family beside him, who say he will be hugely missed. A new addition to Preston Docks is hoping to boost biodiversity and help ensure the health of the local ecosystem for years to come. Preston City Council has successfully installed a new 25 square metre raft for common terns. The seabirds have nested on the wave breakers during their breeding season since 2008. Arctic air is set to sweep in, bringing cooler-than-average temperatures and heavy rain. Widespread and heavy showers are forecast across the county, with the potential for coastal gales and the possibility of frost and hail. A man who climbed onto shipping containers at a school in Preston was taken to hospital after a standoff with police. Officers were called to the scene at the Muslim Girls High School in Deepdale Mill Street at around 10:40 a.m. last Saturday, with Lancashire Police describing the incident as a concern for welfare. And finally, a pub in Preston has closed for an exciting new chapter. A spokesperson for the business said big changes are coming to the Broughton Inn, which will have a fresh new look. The pub is due to reopen on June the 13th. If you have a story for us, get involved at beat103.co.uk.
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Hey Preston, looking for something to do? We've got plenty of options and here are just a few. On Thursday the 14th of May, it's Choose Yard Open Mic Night. 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On Friday the 15th of May from 8pm, Laughter at the Lounge relaunches in the Guild Lounge at Preston's Guild Hall with an incredible lineup confirmed. The monthly comedy club brings you stellar comedians guaranteed to have you crying with laughter. Tickets are just £19. On Monday the 18th of May, as part of Dementia Action Week from 10:30am to 3pm, Grimsow Village Hall brings together a range of local organisations to offer support, advice and information for the elder community, people living with dementia, their families and carers all in one place. There's no need to book, just drop in. Everyone is welcome and it's free entry. And finally, on Saturday the 23rd and Sunday the 24th of May, the Caribbean Carnival returns to Preston. On Saturday, the Carnival team bring you an unmissable celebration of ska and reggae music on Preston's Moor Park from 2pm, with unforgettable live performances from Scarface, The Paragons and more. 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Grab yours from TicketTailor.com. And on Sunday, the colourful parade leaves at 1pm from Moor Park Avenue. Music starts on the park from 1:15pm, featuring headliners Skinny Banton from Grenada, with support from live Caribbean band Carousel Vibes, Sweet Tea and more. It's just £2 on the door. For children 12 and under, it's free entry, and you can expect children's activities, a bar and international foods. If you would like us to mention any events, head over to beat103.co.uk to get involved.

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1: Tributes have been paid to a local former Italian restaurant owner. Francesco Franco Baldaccini died aged 74 peacefully at home on May the 4th, with his family beside him, who say he will be hugely missed. A new addition to Preston Docks is hoping to boost biodiversity and help ensure the health of the local ecosystem for years to come. Preston City Council has successfully installed a new 25 square metre raft for common terns. The seabirds have nested on the wave breakers during their breeding season since 2008. Arctic air is set to sweep in, bringing cooler than average temperatures and heavy rain. Widespread and heavy showers are forecast across the county, with the potential for coastal gales and the possibility of frost and hail. A man who climbed onto shipping containers at a school in Preston was taken to hospital after a standoff with police. Officers were called to the scene at the Muslim Girls High School in Deepdale Mill Street at around 10:40 a.m. last Saturday, with Lancashire Police describing the incident as a concern for welfare. And finally, a pub in Preston has closed for an exciting new chapter. A spokesperson for the business said big changes are coming to the Broughton Inn, which will have a fresh new look. The pub is due to reopen on June the 13th. If you have a story for us, get involved at beat103.co.uk.
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way or the other, so check out my message to you. 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If the scat man can do it, so can you. 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But what you don't know, I'm gonna tell you right now that the stutter and the scat is the same thing. Yo, I'm the scat man. 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I'm the scat man. 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Reasons would try to cheat their seasons if they could. 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Everybody stutters one way or the other, so check out my message to you. As a matter of fact, don't let nothing hold you back. If the scat man can do it, brother, so can you. 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

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If the scat man can do it, so can you. 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

0: 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More anthems on the way next.
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1: Tributes have been paid to a local former Italian restaurant owner. Francesco Franco Baldaccini died aged 74 peacefully at home on May the 4th, with his family beside him, who say he will be hugely missed. A new addition to Preston Docks is hoping to boost biodiversity and help ensure the health of the local ecosystem for years to come. Preston City Council has successfully installed a new 25 square metre raft for common terns. The seabirds have nested on the wave breakers during their breeding season since 2008. Arctic air is set to sweep in, bringing cooler than average temperatures and heavy rain. Widespread and heavy showers are forecast across the county, with the potential for coastal gales and the possibility of frost and hail. A man who climbed onto shipping containers at a school in Preston was taken to hospital after a standoff with police. Officers were called to the scene at the Muslim Girls High School in Deepdale Mill Street at around 10:40 a.m. last Saturday, with Lancashire Police describing the incident as a concern for welfare. And finally, a pub in Preston has closed for an exciting new chapter. A spokesperson for the business said big changes are coming to the Broughton Inn, which will have a fresh new look. The pub is due to reopen on June the 13th. If you have a story for us, get involved at beat103.co.uk.
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5: Welcome to your weekly dose of non-stop old school throwbacks, just general bangers. I've got to soundtrack your weekend right now with some awesome tunes. Are you ready for it? 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You're in for a treat. I've got some big tunes dropping from Ferry Corsten, Avicii and Gorgon City. And let's do this throwback from Sigala and Becky Hill. Wish you well. Weekend Anthems.
6: It's that

Oh, that's a nice trance throwback, isn't it? Ferry Corsten, Rock Your Body Rock, and Jay Bookie with Gucci before that. Hi, I'm Simon. This is Weekend Anthems. Still to come, Dombreski, Avicii. We continue, Alexis Jordan, Happiness.

0: bringing you all the big tunes you need for the weekends on a show that I like to call Weekend Anthems. Hi. Maybe you've just switched on. Maybe you've been listening for the last 10 minutes and thought, yes, I'm loving these tunes. Well, there's plenty more great songs lined up and ready to go for you, including the new one from Gorgon City and a throwback from Example. Now, I wasn't expecting this song to land in my inbox, and I'll let Marvin off of JLS introduce it for you.
1: 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Hands up and-

I like the Michael Beebe version, but I have to say the Hush and 1979 version of Midnight Hanging Tree is probably up there with my favourites. Stay there for a 90s Euro legend on the way. This is Example now.

Oh, Ben Hensley bringing the energy and vibes to the weekend. This is Weekend Anthems with Sam Felt and Janice Blue playing for you after this 90s throwback.

0: And just like that, I managed to get through an hour of weekend anthems already. I know! That's fine, because if you are into the tunes, there's plenty more coming up for you next. Simon Marshall.
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0: 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If you love dance music, stick around. You will love this show. I've got new Skrillex on the way, got someone Alex Mills, and kicking off now with Seamus Haji.
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He's only 33 years old and he's from Los Angeles. He's got 8 Grammys under his belt and he's been named MTV's Electronic Dance Music Artist of the Year. That is new from Skrillex, called Butterflies, here on Weekend Anthems. We're Noizu and M22 are lined up to play for you after this from Flowrider.

That's a weekend anthems hit prediction from Inner Tate, sampling Mary J. Blige just fine. Do you know what? This reminds me of Love Inc. You're a Superstar. What do you reckon? Sounds very similar, doesn't it? Right, Nathan Dorr on the remix of Welshie's Haiti playing for you. After this from Mason and Princess Superstar.

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Hi, this is Simon Marshall playing my weekend anthems for you. Each week I will dish up the best in brand new dance music, like that from James Vincent McMorrow versus Rudimental. Jess Bay's absolutely smashing it on the remix with Be Somebody. Talking of remixes, Biscuits on the remix of Becky Hill last time. Oh yes, what an absolute banger. Can't get enough of that. And coming up for you on XL Recordings, a huge 90s throwback. Now it's Calvin Harris, thinking about you, Weekend Anthem.

this is an absolute banger, isn't it? Daniel Bloom, TCTS, Out of Time. It's Weekend Anthems. I'm playing Burns and Loving Touch for you soon. First, let's go for a 90s throwback on XL Recordings, who brought us the legendary Prodigy. This is SL2 on a Ragga Tip, Weekend Anthems.

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0: I'm telling you now, this will be stuck in your head. It's an earworm, as they say. Jack Wins and Joe Stone, Light Up My Life, sampling Madonna, Who's That Girl? It was Camel Fat and Elder Brick with Cola before that. Thank you so much for checking out the show. And I'll be back on your radio, same time next week.
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4: Tributes have been paid to a local former Italian restaurant owner. Francesco Franco Baldaccini died aged 74 peacefully at home on May the 4th with his family beside him, who say he will be hugely missed. A new addition to Preston Docks is hoping to boost biodiversity and help ensure the health of the local ecosystem for years to come. Preston City Council has successfully installed a new 25 square metre raft for common terns. The seabirds have nested on the wave breakers during their breeding season since 2008. Arctic air is set to sweep in, bringing cooler than average temperatures and heavy rain. Widespread and heavy showers are forecast across the county, with the potential for coastal gales and the possibility of frost and hail. A man who climbed onto shipping containers at a school in Preston was taken to hospital after a standoff with police. Officers were called to the scene at the Muslim Girls High School in Deepdale Mill Street at around 10:40 a.m. last Saturday, with Lancashire Police describing the incident as a concern for welfare. And finally, a pub in Preston has closed for an exciting new chapter. A spokesperson for the business said big changes are coming to the Broughton Inn, which will have a fresh new look. The pub is due to reopen on June the 13th. If you have a story for us, get involved at beat103.co.uk.
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Hey Preston, looking for something to do? We've got plenty of options and here are just a few. On Thursday the 14th of May, it's Choose Yard Open Mic Night. Whether you are a vocalist, musician or poet, you are more than welcome to head down and join in. Simply turn up at 7pm to register and that's free entry. On Friday the 15th of May from 8pm, Laughter at the Lounge relaunches in the Guild Lounge at Preston's Guild Hall with an incredible lineup confirmed. The monthly comedy club brings you stellar comedians guaranteed to have you crying with laughter. Tickets are just £19. On Monday the 18th of May, as part of Dementia Action Week from 10:30am to 3pm, Grimsow Village Hall brings together a range of local organisations to offer support, advice and information for the elder community, people living with dementia, their families and carers all in one place. There's no need to book, just drop in, everyone is welcome and it's free entry. And finally, on Saturday the 23rd and Sunday the 24th of May, the Caribbean Carnival returns to Preston. On Saturday, the Carnival team bring you an unmissable celebration of ska and reggae music on Preston's Moor Park from 2pm, with unforgettable live performances from Scarface, The Paragons and more. 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And on Sunday, the colourful parade leaves at 1pm from Moor Park Avenue. Music starts on the park from 1:15pm, featuring headliners Skinny Banton from Grenada, with support from live Caribbean band Carousel Vibes, Sweet Tea and more. It's just £2 on the door. For children 12 and under, it's free entry, and you can expect children's activities, a bar and international foods. If you would like us to mention any events, head over to beats103.co.uk to get involved.

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1: Tributes have been paid to a local former Italian restaurant owner. Francesco Franco Baldaccini died aged 74 peacefully at home on May the 4th, with his family beside him, who say he will be hugely missed. A new addition to Preston Docks is hoping to boost biodiversity and help ensure the health of the local ecosystem for years to come. Preston City Council has successfully installed a new 25 square metre raft for common terns. The seabirds have nested on the wave breakers during their breeding season since 2008. Arctic air is set to sweep in, bringing cooler than average temperatures and heavy rain. Widespread and heavy showers are forecast across the county, with the potential for coastal gales and the possibility of frost and hail. A man who climbed onto shipping containers at a school in Preston was taken to hospital after a standoff with police. Officers were called to the scene at the Muslim Girls High School in Deepdale Mill Street at around 10:40 a.m. last Saturday, with Lancashire Police describing the incident as a concern for welfare. And finally, a pub in Preston has closed for an exciting new chapter. A spokesperson for the business said big changes are coming to the Broughton Inn, which will have a fresh new look. The pub is due to reopen on June the 13th. If you have a story for us, get involved at beat103.co.uk.
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3: Right then, across central Lancashire and south, from thundery showers and a moderate breeze expected throughout the evening. Right now, though, it is 12 degrees in Walton Liddell right now.
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3: Wednesday afternoon, it's the bigger drive home with LJ. 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

we are playing all the favourites tunes this afternoon on B103. Anyway, good afternoon. It's LJ here. Thank you for getting me on today. Much appreciated. On the way, I am going to play you more of today's coolest tunes. And I'm going to give you, well, I'm going to tell you all about the Traffic and Travel at around 20 past four this afternoon, the double play at 4:30, the What's On Guide at 4:50, the latest news headlines at 5, and then we have the five songs at 5. Five big tunes back to back, and then half past five, it's all...

0: 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We'll check out the roads in a minute, and then I'm back with the anthem and Burns. That is a tune in a bit. 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
0: Nothing to report on the motorways, the roads across the region all right at the moment, but between now and 20 to 7, anything could happen, and if it does, you'll be the first to find out. 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

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Anyway, good afternoon. It's nice to have you company. This is LJ on the radio between now and seven, just playing them hits.

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5: Nothing to report on the motorways. 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

0: No one for Downton R&B across Central Lancashire and South Rumble. We are Beat 103. That is Lethal Bizzo. That is a tune in a bit, isn't it, eh? The 5 and 5 on the way in a bit. In the meantime.
1: Hey, Preston. Looking for something to do? We've got plenty of options and here are just a few. On Thursday, the 14th of May, it's Choose Yard Open Mic Night. Whether you are a vocalist, musician or poet, you are more than welcome to head down and join in. Simply turn up at 7 p.m. to register and that's free entry. On Friday the 15th of May from 8 p.m, Laughter at the Lounge relaunches in the Guild Lounge at Preston's Guild Hall with an incredible lineup confirmed. The monthly comedy club brings you stellar comedians guaranteed to have you crying with laughter. Tickets are just £19. On Monday the 18th of May, as part of Dementia Action Week from 10:30 a.m. to 3 p.m, Grimsow Village Hall brings together a range of local organisations to offer support, advice and information for the elder community, people living with dementia, their families and carers all in one place. There's no need to book, just drop in. Everyone is welcome and it's free entry. And finally, on Saturday the 23rd and Sunday the 24th of May, the Caribbean Carnival returns to Preston. 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And on Sunday, the colourful parade leaves at 1 p.m. from Moor Park Avenue. Music starts on the park from 1:15 p.m. featuring headliner Skinny Banton from Grenada, with support from live Caribbean band Carousel Vibes, Sweet Tea and more. It's just £2 on the door. For children 12 and under, it's free entry, and you can expect children's activities, a bar and international foods. If you would like us to mention any events, head over to beat103.co.uk to get involved.

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2: Tributes have been paid to a local former Italian restaurant owner. Francesco Franco Baldaccini died aged 74 peacefully at home on May the 4th, with his family beside him, who say he will be hugely missed. A new addition to Preston Docks is hoping to boost biodiversity and help ensure the health of the local ecosystem for years to come. Preston City Council has successfully installed a new 25 square metre raft for common terns. The seabirds have nested on the wave breakers during their breeding season since 2008. Arctic air is set to sweep in, bringing cooler than average temperatures and heavy rain. Widespread and heavy showers are forecast across the county, with the potential for coastal gales and the possibility of frost and hail. A man who climbed onto shipping containers at a school in Preston was taken to hospital after a standoff with police. Officers were called to the scene at the Muslim Girls High School in Deepdale Mill Street at around 10:40 a.m. last Saturday, with Lancashire Police describing the incident as a concern for welfare. And finally, a pub in Preston has closed for an exciting new chapter. A spokesperson for the business said big changes are coming to the Broughton Inn, which will have a fresh new look. The pub is due to reopen on June the 13th. 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
0: Well, a good afternoon across central Lancashire and South Republic. I can tell you right now, your highs across the region, around 12 degrees. And apparently in some parts of Lancashire, there is going to be some thunderous showers and a moderate breeze between now and 12 midnight tonight. Right now, though, in Mornook, it is 12 degrees.
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0: Well, it's just gone five, which means I'll be back here on the radio in around 20 minutes. We have got the five songs at five without me waffling on. 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

0: got to admit, this is one of the best Vibrant Vibes I have played. I have loved this. I hope you have as well. We'll have another 5 in 5 for you Thursday. And don't forget as well, tomorrow it's all about your throwback Thursday. Tunes from back in the day. I love to squeeze in as many as I possibly can. And don't forget as well, in around 10 minutes, I've got you an old school flashback. A particular song from back in the day. It will play at around 5:30 this afternoon. Next, though, I'll check out the roads.
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0: Nothing to report on the motorways. Most of the roads across the region getting a little bit busy, including Golstang Road, Strand Road, Newhall Lane, Farrington Road down towards Stanfield Lane. This is up towards Loster Call. And it is busy as well on Ringway both ways between the North Road traffic lights and the Church Street traffic lights. That's all I have for you at the moment. I'll update you again in around 18 minutes from now.
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10: Save the last dance for the redemption song. It's my last chance here. 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I'm staring down my flaws and folly. Cause I've been far from solid. Now I'm in the rain with no brolly. And sorry seems to me the hardest words to say, but the hardest words to say, well, that's the play. Pick myself up on the third through the work. 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

0: number one for dance and R&B across central Lancashire and South Ribble. It's just coming up to, well, it's just gone 5:30. It's the 13th of the month. Yes, 13th of the month. My daughter keeps telling me 13 days and it's a birthday. Happy birthday. Right. It's 5:30 just gone, which means it's all about your old school anthem from back in the day, the days of Tokyo Joe's, the original Glover's Bar on Glover's Court in Preston, and Cafe Manana's, which is now Beluga Bar. We used to play all these.
1: Choo!

Melody Williams, Sub Sub, Ain't No Love, Ain't No Use from 1993. What an absolute corker of a tune. And it actually got to number 12 in the UK charts back in 1993. I'll have another old school flashback to play for you tomorrow for your Thursday.

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6: No problems on the motorways. The roads across the region getting a little bit busy, including Garstang Road, Blackpool Road, Newhall Lane, Watery Lane, Farrington Road down towards Stanleyfield Lane in Loster Call. It is busy as well on Ringway both ways, and London Road headed down towards the Capital Centre. All a little slow at the moment.
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0: I've got you some more cool tunes to play just after six today. And before that, I've got to tell you all about the 60 Minutes heading your way between 7 and 8 tonight. It's all about the old school anthems. LL Cool J's in there. Yeah, Candy with Cameo. Oh, yeah. All the tunes are on the way between 7 and 9, if you like your old school. Tevin Campbell's in that one as well. And Usher.
1: Hey, Preston. Looking for something to do? We've got plenty of options, and here are just a few. On Thursday, the 14th of May, it's Choose Yard Open Mic Night. Whether you are a vocalist, musician or poet, you are more than welcome to head down and join in. Simply turn up at 7pm to register, and that's free entry. On Friday the 15th of May from 8pm, Laughter at the Lounge relaunches in the Guild Lounge at Preston's Guild Hall with an incredible lineup confirmed. The monthly comedy club brings you stellar comedians guaranteed to have you crying with laughter. Tickets are just £19. On Monday the 18th of May, as part of Dementia Action Week, from 10:30am to 3pm, Grimsby Village Hall brings together a range of local organisations to offer support, advice and information for the elder community, people living with dementia, their families and carers, all in one place. There's no need to book, just drop in. Everyone is welcome and it's free entry. And finally, on Saturday the 23rd and Sunday the 24th of May, the Caribbean Carnival returns to Preston. 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And on Sunday, the colourful parade leaves at 1pm from Moor Park Avenue. Music starts on the park from 1:15pm, featuring headliners Skinny Banton from Grenada, with support from live Caribbean band Carousel Vibes, Sweet Tea and more. It's just £2 on the door. For children 12 and under, it's free entry, and you can expect children's activities, a bar and international foods. If you would like us to mention any events, head over to beat103.co.uk to get involved.

0: If you like that kind of stuff, every Sunday afternoon between 6 p.m. and 8, Gary Preston is here with 2 hours of some cool music, just good soul, every Sunday between 6 p.m. and 8. Just after me, by the way, I'm on the radio every Sunday between 4 and 6, just playing them songs from back in the day if you're into your disco and old school.
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2: Tributes have been paid to a local former Italian restaurant owner. Francesco Franco Baldaccini died aged 74 peacefully at home on May the 4th, with his family beside him, who say he will be hugely missed. A new addition to Preston Docks is hoping to boost biodiversity and help ensure the health of the local ecosystem for years to come. Preston City Council has successfully installed a new 25 square metre raft for common terns. The seabirds have nested on the wave breakers during their breeding season since 2008. Arctic air is set to sweep in, bringing cooler than average temperatures and heavy rain. Widespread and heavy showers are forecast across the county, with the potential for coastal gales and the possibility of frost and hail. A man who climbed onto shipping containers at a school in Preston was taken to hospital after a standoff with police. Officers were called to the scene at the Muslim Girls High School in Deepdale Mill Street at around 10:40 a.m. last Saturday, with Lancashire Police describing the incident as a concern for welfare. And finally, a pub in Preston has closed for an exciting new chapter. A spokesperson for the business said big changes are coming to the Broughton Inn, which will have a fresh new look. The pub is due to reopen on June the 13th. If you have a story for us, get involved at beat103.co.uk.
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0: Right then, just gone six. I can tell you there is thunderous showers and a moderate breeze in some parts of Lancashire. Anyway, right now, your highs in Womerbridge. It is exactly 11 degrees for your Wednesday.
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0: Exactly that, another hour of some of the coolest tunes on the radio. And don't forget, like I mentioned just now, between 7 and 8 tonight, if you're into your old school R&B, I've got your 60 minutes already and waiting for you.
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More music radio for your Wednesday afternoon. It's nearly 40, well, it's 14 minutes after 6 o'clock. Check your watches if you don't believe me, or your mobile. It's Beanie Man and Dude. I am on your radio for the next, I would say, 45 minutes or so, just playing the tunes. And this coming Friday between 7 and 8, we've got a brand new mix. Karen Harding's here with her 60-minute mix. I've had a listen. It is awesome. Check it out. She is just going to get you ready for your weekend, especially your Friday. And Karen Harding will play in a bit on beat with a brand new single called Night Moves. In the meantime, this is Bag Raiders. That's what it's called, Out of My Mind.

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5: There is nothing to report on the motorways. Roads a little bit busy, including Ringway, Strand Road, up towards Watery Lane, that is up towards the Porsche garage. Garstang Road still busy, and there is roadworks on Farrington Road heading up towards Lostacle. That is all I've got. I'll update you again for the final time in around 20 minutes.
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you know, when I sit down with my team here at B103, we always say we want it to be a little bit different with the music we play, and we sure are. That's why we are B103, number one for dance and R&B, and a bit of hip-hop as well. And if you like reggae, that's what we do. Northern Soul, Motown, everything you want to hear, we play. Richard Serling back on the radio this coming Sunday between 2 p.m. and 4 with his cellar full of soul and rare and well done. And basically, his first hour is all about Northern Soul and Motown, taking you back to the 60s and 70s. And then between 3 and 4, rare and well done. It's all about his rare and well tunes. Tunes from back in the day. Some songs that I've not even heard. And when I hear them, I dance, man. I dance.

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4: Well, a good afternoon. It's LJ here, your final traffic update for your, well, Wednesday. There is nothing at all to report. The only thing I can tell you, which is still a little bit busy, but nothing major, is Ringway both ways between the North Road traffic lights and the Church Street traffic lights, and going down towards Frygate and Corporation Street.
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1: Hey Preston, looking for something to do? We've got plenty of options and here are just a few. On Thursday the 14th of May, it's Choose Yard Open Mic Night. Whether you are a vocalist, musician or poet, you are more than welcome to head down and join in. 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On Friday the 15th of May from 8 p.m, Laughter at the Lounge relaunches in the Guild Lounge at Preston's Guild Hall with an incredible lineup confirmed. The monthly comedy club brings you stellar comedians guaranteed to have you crying with laughter. Tickets are just £19. On Monday the 18th of May, as part of Dementia Action Week from 10:30 a.m. to 3 p.m, Grimsby Village Hall brings together a range of local organisations to offer support, advice and information for the elder community, people living with dementia, their families and carers all in one place. There's no need to book, just drop in. Everyone is welcome and it's free entry. And finally, on Saturday the 23rd and Sunday the 24th of May, the Caribbean Carnival returns to Preston. 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And on Sunday, the colourful parade leaves at 1 p.m. from Moor Park Avenue. Music starts on the park from 1:15 p.m. featuring headliners Skinny Banton from Grenada, with support from live Caribbean band Carousel Vibes, Sweet Tea and more. It's just £2 on the door. For children 12 and under, it's free entry, and you can expect children's activities, a bar and international foods. If you would like us to mention any events, head over to beats103.co.uk to get involved.

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1: Yes, Naya. Cool, Naya. Who am I? 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Here, Anna.

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